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You just kind of wasted my precious time. Don't think twice. It's all right. 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It ain't no use in calling out my name, gal. 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I once loved a woman, a child, I'm told. I give her my heart, but she wanted my soul. But don't think twice. It's all right.

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0: Well, I'm sure that if you meditate properly, you will find that it will help you to stop.
1: You really think it'll help me?
0: Yes, I'm sure it will, madam.

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0: All right, Antoine. 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
1: Oui, monsieur, it is correct.
0: Okay, well, since you are her hairdresser, then you're the only one who really knows for sure. Is that right?
1: Well, this is, how you say, très delicate. But oui, that is true also.
0: Now, Antoine, does she or doesn't she?
1: Please, monsieur, this is between madame and moi. I mean, this is, well...
0: Come on, Antoine, we don't need any details. We just want to know if she does or doesn't.
1: Please, monsieur, I beg of you.
0: Just a simple yes or no, Antoine.
1: She does, if I want her to.

0: that.
1: I'm Constance DeWitt. You might have heard me on The Torch is Burning. You're tuned to Sheena's Jungle Room.

0: Warhol began making movies in 1963. His first movies were simple but startling studies of everyday life. A 5.5-hour film of a man sleeping. An 8-hour shot of the Empire State Building. He once said that he liked the fact that a viewer could leave the theater, go get a cup of coffee, return, and the film would still be there. Kind of like a painting hanging on the wall. The success of these first films, or at least the critical uproar they aroused, led Andy to venture into narrative sound films. One of his early stars was Ondine. Another was the beautiful young socialite Edie Sedgwick. Edie became one of Andy's first great superstars. In 1965, Andy made a series of films of Edie just being herself, getting up in the morning, doing her hair, talking on the phone. This method of non-acting became a trademark of Warhol's film style.
1: And they're real selves by just taking the close-up shots. But you don't want to do that again, so how are you going to do it?
0: One afternoon at the factory, Andy and Edie Sedgwick discussed plans for the next day's filming.
1: But how can you fit in, like you can fit in Ondine and Don Don, maybe? But any, when it gets to be more than that, they'll lose their real... I mean, what is your concern? Just a nothing?
2: No, but...
1: Like just a bunch of people? Who cares?
2: No, I don't mean that.
1: Do you want the people? You have fabulous people there. Do you want to take advantage of?
2: Then we can't have Donald and Eddie then tomorrow.
1: Oh, yes, you can. But you have three reels.
2: But then you can't,
1: They could...
2: Then it's like three different movies, they'll be coming in each reel.
1: That isn't the point. The point is, what are you going to make of it on film?
2: I was going to just have on...
1: I mean, what might happen
2: Ondine
1: is a thousand
2: just,
1: possibilities.
2: Just work with you and at the beginning, and then...
1: Oh, you mean
2: won't
1: you'll
2: even pay
1: just...
2: any attention to Donald at all.
1: And Donald will be there, and then you change.
2: I think it'll work.
1: But then how are you going to fit in Don, Don, and Eddie? You want them all there.
2: Yeah. Well, they could be out of the... They won't be in the picture then. They could always be on the other side of the room.
1: I suppose the best thing to do in this case is then to have it with Don Don and... You'll stop.
2: I wasn't
1: going to
2: put them in the picture anyway.
1: Oh, you weren't?
2: No.
1: Oh, I didn't know.
2: I was going to just photograph you and Ondine. I was

0: going to leave them off. You know, I was just going to, you know, I put them in the corner, and they weren't going to be in anyway.
1: I thought you were putting everyone in. Because then you have to be much more careful with how you use the camera. I mean, the more people, the more difficult to get.
0: Yeah, well, I was going to just zoom and do all sorts of things, you know. It was going to be different.
2: I hope it's open.
3: Here, they get into a car and drive to a cafeteria to continue their discussion.
4: Should I come and sit?
2: It's open.
0: Oh, okay.
2: We'll park.
1: Well, get a table. Go ahead.
0: Get a table. We'll park.
2: It's cafeteria.
0: Okay.
1: Watch out.
0: What a beautiful building.
1: Am I gonna hit it?
0: If you go back a little more, you're all right now. Yeah. You're on the curve.
4: If you can brake very heavily.
5: All right, you better go out again. Wheel it in. And...
1: okay?
4: Yeah, now it's fine.
5: Fabulous.
1: Yeah, before anybody picks on us, we better hurry.
0: The bread and wine really looks the best.
2: Oh, can you pour all this?
1: I mean, like, it'll take an hour and a half or 3 hours.
0: Oh, Edie, I went through this with Chuck before. We never start on time anyway.
1: Well, that's why we say...
0: I mean, we say it, but we just don't, Edie.
1: Well, then we should say 11, then, if we need to start 1.
0: Yeah, that means you have to get up at 8.
1: Okay, I can get up at 8. I didn't say I couldn't.
6: Undine's promised her he'd come at 10:30, so he can be there at 10:30. So she has a full hour and a half for any of us getting there to get up.
1: That'll
6: be your nice.
1: Then there won't be the scene about Undine doing the opera bit with me.
6: We will. Oh, yes. Yeah. We're going to do Otello and Donald.
1: It's when he already explained to me. I sat there just practically crying and shaking.
6: The Otello's much better opera for...
5: There are fewer questions. We can
1: can you ask him for gravy?
0: Oh, you want
1: I really
0: do. Right. Could I have some gravy on here? Can I have some gravy on my noodles? Yeah.

Spencer.

0: 30's not so bad.
1: 40's not so sad.
2: 40 may not be such a long lad. 40's pretty fab.
0: Rufus?
3: 20?
4: Rufus.

0: out its tongue.
1: Woo!
2: You put on the first.
3: Black children was born.
4: Black children was born.
3: Black children was born.
4: Black children was born.
3: Black children was born.
4: Black children was born.
3: Born in America.
4: Born in America.
3: Black children was born.
4: Black children.

0: Wind blow, it seems to say, hello, hello, I'm the one who loves you so.
1: Now, you really have been tremendously nice. We do thank you. Posterity will be proud of you. And perhaps you'd like to help us even more now by joining in the last chorus of this next song. Don't have to if you don't want to, you know, if it embarrasses you. Would be rather a pity if you don't sing tonight, I think, because tonight, by way of encouragement, attendants will be passing among you with rawhide whips. This is one of the first songs that Donald and I ever wrote together. It turned out to be a very lucky day for us.
2: Oh, most fortunate, my dear chap.
1: Certainly was, wasn't it? Today, of course, is also another rather splendid day. Today is the 50th anniversary of that marvellous day when Aloykin, the Russian chess master, played King's Pawn to Knight 7th. This caused quite a stir as they were playing bridge at the time. But, in honour of this, and because I can't think of any other way to get around it, Donald is going to sing the second chorus of this song in Russian. This is the very first of the animal songs. Some people think the title of this song is irrelevant. But it's not irrelevant. It's a hippopotamus.

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Street.

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Whether they're young or they're old and wise, not the age that counts, honey, it's the size. Woo! A man in the house is worth two in the street, honey. Now all you virgins, gather round me and listen to my plea. Give some guy a free sample from your cherry tree. And when he asks for another one, that's when your life has just begun. And you can put the blame on Rusty. That's all right, honey. Put the blame on me. Would you believe I was only three when

Hi there. Who am I? Well, you can call me Mr. Here. Mr. Here from way out there. You don't know me because you never saw me, but I headed your way in the dead of night on a shimmering ribbon of stardust. And then, in less time than it takes to tell, there was light, and I was sliding down a golden sunbeam, right smack into your today. That's right. In I came on the winds from the edge of space itself to be with you at the glorious World's Fair in Seattle. And you know something? In one hand, I carried a wee pinch of magic, and in the other, a sparkling packet of happy memories. Memories you can now keep and even share with others of the exciting hours that I, Mr. Here from way out there, shared with you at this breathtaking fair. Although you didn't see me, I first caught you skimming along at a mile-a-minute clip aboard that fabulous ultra-streamlined monorail. Remember? From the heart of downtown Seattle, you zipped along like a bullet in the breeze. And in 96 seconds, you couldn't believe it. But there you were, sliding into a soft, cushiony stop at the gateway to a dreamland of a million thrills. And did your eyes pop when you first sighted that big, dazzling, spectacular Gateway 21? And oh boy, what a time we had. Laughs, thrills, chills, howls, and yowls. Like that dizzy, whizzy flying coaster, remember? And that sports car ride. And the fun house. Then we were up there 97 feet above the ground, whirling through the air on that tremendous space wheel. I'll never forget it. Will you? We had a grand old time, didn't we? Right from the big gateway kickoff. But we were just getting started. Like when you boarded that zooming Skyride 76 that whistled you across the grounds to the international exhibit. Remember that big, sprawling Washington State Coliseum? And that sort of frightening but thrilling climb in the bubble-later to that fabulous floating city? Where you saw how people, yes, maybe you, will be living in the year 2000. Remember? You were lost in a wonderful, unbelievable tomorrow. And I'll bet you'll never forget Uncle Sam's $10 million World of Science, the most imaginative and elaborate exhibit of its kind ever assembled for the kids, for everyone. And for you, that step into space. That was really it. The Spacearium, remember? Oh, boy. A spine-tingling journey through Mother Nature's heavens, exploding stars, the moon, the sun, planets, galaxies. The truly shuddering experience of living in the immensity of space itself. The unfathomables of time and measurement. A 2 billion light-year trip in 10 minutes. Can it really happen? Well, it did. And then moments later, it happened. The super, super thrill. That exhilarating whiz to the top of the famous World's Fair Space Needle. 600 feet straight up. And dinner in the Eye of the Needle restaurant. With a view that words just can't describe. What a day. But as we all wake up from happy dreams, so it was that a wonderful time at the fair had to end. Far too soon. A monorail ride back to the heart of Seattle, and there we were. Rich with our souvenir of memories, with a touch of magic still in the air. Today, let's live it enjoyably, with the anticipation of new things to come, like some of those wonders we saw at the great World's Fair of 62 in Seattle. Okay, hope you had fun. This is Mr. Here from way out there, and to you...

damas y caballeros. Ahora mismo queremos dar homenaje al gran director James Cameron y también a la gran cantante Celine Dion con un tema de amor para las muchachas.

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1: Lovely.

0: Hi, Bobby Fuller here. Let me tell you about a show and a dance my recording band and I will be putting on at Eastwood High School this Friday, August 10th, from 8 to 11 p.m. There'll be free records and pictures, and we'll give you a preview of my soon-to-be-released recording of Nervous Breakdown.
1: Plan to make the scene this Friday, August 10th, from 8 to 11 p.m. at Eastwood High as Bobby Fuller and Band perform Nervous Breakdown and other great songs, and show and dance, admission, $1.

0: My house of love is wonderful, isn't it?
1: It's the living end. The only thing that can top it is World War III, and that will be the living end. Tell me honestly, are people still making love?
0: Of course, Tallulah. Everybody's making love all over the world.
1: They are. I must be following the giants too closely. Then why? Do tell me about it, darling.
0: Birds do it. Bees do it. Chinese and the Japanese do it. Let's do it. Let's fall in love. And now and then, normal men do it. Diplomats at the UN do it. Let's do it. Let's fall in love. I know the square and the bop it do it. It's as simple as that. Why, Luella, Miss O'Hara had a hopper do it. But she still wore her hat. The swinging cats do it. Chicks do it. Chorus girls who like to mix do it. Let's do it. Let's fall in love. Llamas and lynx do it. Marmosets and even minks do it. Let's do it. Let's fall in love. Utes do it. Sioux do it. Eskimos in their igloos do it. Let's do it. Let's fall in love. Both Khrushchev and Adenauer do it. And it drove Castro nuts. Why? Winchell saw Eisenhower do it. During golf between putts. The silent sphinx in Egypt do it. Even mummies in their crypt do it. Let's do it. Let's fall in love. Snobs do it. Swells do it. Everyone in these hotels do it. Let's do it. Let's fall in love. The waitress says, if you please do it. Captains and the maitre d's do it. Let's do it. Let's fall in love. A mountain goat and a kittle do it. It's just nature, I guess. Why, I saw Major Riddle do it. But with minor success. The amateurs and the vets do it. Even gamblers laying bets do it. Let's do it. Let's fall in love. You music men, I suppose, do it. Violinists with their bows do it. Let's do it. Let's fall in love. I know the horns and the flute. Let's do it. Trumpet players using mutes do it. Let's do it. Let's fall in love. I saw the bass who's real gone do it. And the drummer I vow Bill Reddy and his baton do it. And he's ready right now. The symphonies and the bands do it. Pianists without their hands do it. Let's do it.

Thank you so very much. God bless you all. Have a ball, and good night. Would you like to have this?

0: Tell me, dearest, if you had it to do all over again, well, would you do it all over again?
1: Well, as long as my strength held out...

0: clams.
1: Howdy. Well, here goes.
2: Ladies and gentlemen, Miss Mae West.
3: Long before people were drinking Poland Spring water in discotheques, because it's in such good taste, I was drinking it in my boudoir, because it tastes so good. I've been drinking Poland Spring for over 25 years. It's kept me interested longer than any fella. Speaking of fellas, Poland Spring's not any Johnny come lately. It's been bubbling up from the same cool spring in Maine for close to 200 years. In fact, they were sending Poland Spring water to the royalty of Europe long before Europe sent its water to us in America. Poland Spring water comes two ways. I like that. With and without bubbles. I also like the big bottle. It's like a good friend.

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Judge is evil this morning. I ain't giving out nothing but you. I don't want to hear no squawking. I don't want to see no tears. What's the first case?

0: arrested before. 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Got full counts against you for drinking green wine. You're round here begging for liberty. Ought to put you in jail and throw away the key.
1: No, Judge, Your Honor, I've been misunderstood. If you let me go, I promise to be good.
0: I sentenced you to 5 years.
1: No, Judge, I can't do no 5 years.
0: Do a year and a day, then.
1: No, Judge, don't give me no year and a day.
0: Forget the year, just do the day.
1: But, Judge, I just can't do no day.
0: Oh, case dismissed.
1: Thank you.

0: He said, not normal. Take their NASA to be normal. People need to have their drugs for the rest of your life. More money, more drugs. Do you have any pills?
1: Sure, wrong.
0: Wrong, but right. Acid to get normalized.

0: Jerry, you mean I get $5,000 for one commercial?
1: That's right, Eddie, and you don't have to memorize any lines.
0: Okay, what do I do?
1: You stand in front of that newsstand next to the subway exit.
0: And?
1: And you just stand there, period.
0: But Jerry, I don't get it.
1: Well, actually, there's a little more to it. The star comes up the steps from the subway exit, walks past your newsstand, crosses the street, and then jumps up onto that sign over there.
0: You mean that's all there is to the commercial?
1: That's it, Eddie.
0: Well, the people making commercials are getting crazier every day.
1: Yeah, could be. Okay, well, let's try one. Take your place, Eddie. Camera one, in tight on the subway exit. Here he comes.

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0: 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Atrás, atrás. 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

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What does it mean, she say? I say, I wish you would give me a big smack. And she did.

0: Senor, would you like to try for the $64 note?
1: Sure, why not?
0: It's much cheaper this way. He might have made it, I think.

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Mother Lalonde, old maniac singing right here. I don't care what Mother Lalonde gonna sing like a maniac anyhow. Mother Lalonde, old maniac singing right here. Rockin' and a moanin' and a rollin' and a nightin' and a shakin' and a breakin' and a sweetin' you right. And a rockin' and a rollin' and a shakin' and a breakin' and a Mother Lalonde, old rockin' and old playin' around here. Mother Lalonde, old rockin' and old playin' around here.

0: I just spent 6 hours with Big Tell.
1: Congratulations.
0: Tell, I said, you were arrested carrying a 4 foot length of heavy duty chain. Now, do you still insist you were taking your dog for a walk? Yes, he said. He's a very big dog.
1: Yeah, you got the wrong approach. Get him talking about Arsenal. It's partly about Arsenal.
0: All right, I said. Then how do you explain the fact that you were wearing an ex-army flak jacket? The weather turned nasty, he said.
1: Tell him the whole team's been put on the transfer list. Shake his confidence.
0: Right. Now, you were taking your dog for a walk, carrying a 4 foot length of heavy duty chain, wearing an ex-army flak jacket. What happened to the dog? It escaped, he said, when the fracas started. All right, now it took fright, ran home, opened the back door and locked himself in the kitchen, because that's where we found him. No, he said, he used to be a circus dog. He knows quite a lot of tricks.

Ladies and gentlemen, at this time, we are going to present behind this curtain one of the strangest sights in all of the world today. Back here, you are going to see Kashmir Singh from Mysore, India, a little baby boy who was born with not one, but two complete heads. Four ears, four eyes, two noses, two mouths, two complete heads on just one body. When you see this strange little baby boy, he is someone you're going to talk about and remember for the rest of your life. You look at him with two eyes. That baby would look at you with four. Now, it's only going to take you a few minutes to see this strange two-headed baby, but it is something you'll talk about and remember for the rest of your life. We do not ask for any certain price to go and see this baby. All we ask is that you don't open your pocketbook. Open your heart. Because the money that we collect here doesn't go to me or to the circus. This money all goes to the mother of this little child who is still living with her other 14 children in Mysore, India. They depend upon your generosity in order to eat and live. The baby is on exhibition now, so hurry right along, please. Everyone is invited now. The baby is on exhibition. You walk right in. He's on exhibition now. You see it as soon as you walk in. You will never forget this sight as long as you live. And remember, if you lose your head, come see us. Our baby has two. Remember the old saying, two heads are better than one.

0: Last week, you may remember, we told you it's out. Yes, good news for catsup lovers. Del Monte catsup is made with pineapple vinegar.
1: I've always known Del Monte catsup was good. But what's this about pineapple vinegar?
0: Just this. Pineapple vinegar is the secret of Del Monte catsup's marvelous flavor. Catsup experts say the finer, the better the catsup flavor. And pineapple vinegar is superlative vinegar. Del Monte makes it, and only Del Monte has it. It isn't so much that you taste the vinegar, it's what this pineapple vinegar does for the other ingredients that makes it so important. Nobody could miss the way it brings out the best in catsup flavor, the way it accents the rich goodness of those vine-ripened tomatoes Del Monte uses, and the way it blends them into a catsup that makes the plainest food so much better. So next time you make up your shopping list, include Del Monte catsup. You'll say to...
2: Del Monte catsup is wonderful. I never tasted such marvelous flavor.
0: And best of all, it costs so little for what you get.

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1: This is a rock and roll song that I will be doing for you, which is called Casper, the Homosexual Friendly Ghost. Hit it, Brendan.

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1: Oh!
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3: But is she faithful?
0: Only to the book.
3: And there

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Now, Samba Mama had baked a delicious cake and given it to her daughter to take to her grandma across the way in the woods. So Little Red Rumba Hood was gaily off away singing, I have a cake, I have a cake for my grandma. But little did she realize as she's walking there through the woods, there hiding behind a tree was the villain, Tango Wolf. Tango Wolf sprung upon her and said, where are you going, little girl? She said, I'm going over to my grandma's house to bring her this delicious cake. La la la la la la la la la la. But little did she realize that Tango Wolf was planning to get there before her. So taking a shortcut through the woods, Tango Wolf got to grandma's house and knocked upon the door. Very big door, and a voice from within said, who's there? Tis only I, your little granddaughter, and I have a delicious cake for you. Come in, said the grandmother unsuspectingly. Tango Wolf walked over to the grandmother's bed, and before she realized, he sprung upon her and devoured her. Then changing into her clothes, he jumped into bed. There waiting for the little Red Rumba Hood, who was gaily coming along, singing, I have

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"Come in," said Tango Wolf, disguised as the grandmother. Little Red Rum Hood, walking over to her grandmother's bed, noticed that she didn't look as she always did. She noticed her big white teeth. 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"Yeah," said Tango Wolf. "They're my new 1970 plates. I just got them at the license bureau." And then she noticed all the hair on her grandmother's face. She said, "Grandma, where did you get all that hair?" She said, "Yeah." She says, "How you fix the blade?" With that, Tango Wolf ripped off the disguise, started to chase Little Red Rum around the room. She started to yell for help. "Help, help, help, Congo Woodsman!" And Congo Woodsman heard the scream, and he came quickly. With one quick sweep of his axe, he destroyed the wolf. And then, taking out the grandma, who was very much alive inside the wolf's stomach, they all lived happily ever after. It could happen, you know.

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0: You can serve it very hot
1: every day.
0: Cook got a lot of iron.
1: Oh, it's true.
0: Make you strong like a lion.
1: Put fire

0: clowns are just like regular people after all. We just take off our clothes and presto, we're
1: the last of the great fucking machines.
2: I'd like to do it.